what's going on, y'all? This is Master Ace, Brooklyn, New York. And you checking out Radio Stir Funk.

But is it good enough? 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Cycle through the city thinking stupid stuff. Acting like I'm quiet but I could've rocked. And I did. Flashing back when we was kids. I see my father blow his lid. Yeah, I used to say I hate the crib, hate the doors, hate the fridge, hate this fucking house I live. Cause there's holes in every wall. And now there's holes in every wall. When it was me and I've been taken for a fool.

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The world's aimless, no one gives a fuck. Times of the essence, I was running out of luck. Getting stuck for a couple bucks, trying to bust a nut. Filling up my plate, but wasn't filling up your cup. Yo, I say it's fuck, they even killed the Wolverine. That was the only father figure that I'd seen. I was lost, trying to find something to believe. All them aches and them pain, yeah, from cragging on my knees. I was saying please, all this air that I breathe weren't a waste, the glass chin staggering on my feet. I close my eyes and I listen to you sleep. Yeah, find some peace.

Tonight we're out with the elite supporters of Fuji Mania, the superstars Wanda Cole and Olamide Badio. This is definitely a manic gathering, as we see from the arrival of Olamide Badio.

never there. He was on his own flex. Learned, never share, never do I show stress. Facts never fair, still I'm in the process. Love is rare, cherish it and protect. Promise Ren, I do anything I can. On my chest, rest heavy in my hands. Promise Fred, I do anything I can. It's got a stem from the settings and the fam. Promise them.

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The way you hurt has got me swerving calls. State your purpose, all I heard is bull. I tried to build a bridge, but you burned it all. Tried to reason, tried to compromise. Tired of beefing, tried to squash my pride. We lost the only thing that matters. All we got is time.

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This a lesson, trying to represent a better role. Yeah, know all this pressure that we never show. I'm just really trying to let it go.

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1: 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Hey, it's your boy Kebo Kafu representing my DJ Abu. 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
1: All attempts still alive, yeah. 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Hey, it's your boy Kebo Kafu representing my DJ, DJ.
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4: Nuance, suck it then. It's the latest. You shouldn't miss it. You gotta get into it.

0: the edge of the earth,
1: and who are the last bulwark of freedom, have to this day been protected by our remoteness, by the mystery and fear created by our name.
0: But now the frontiers are open,
1: and beyond us,
0: there's no other people,
1: nothing but the sea.
0: Still they come.
1: Their usurpation is not to be escaped by self-abasement or appeasement.
0: These plunderers are now invading seas, having devastated everything.
1: They now have no more land.
0: Their enemy is wealthy.
1: They are greedy.
0: If he is poor, they will be after glory.
1: This race for neither east nor west is home.
0: Alone among peoples, they have looked with equal greed upon both rich and poor alike.
1: Stealing, murdering, and plundering, they call government.
0: And where they created a desert, they call it peace.